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Fell down, feather like. You make me wish I'd never grow up, but I've grown up. I wish you'd never shown up, but you showed up. I wish I'd never grow up, but I've grown up now. I wish you'd never shown up, but you showed up.

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We go drink drinks and take shots until we fall out like the roof on fire. 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

0: Ja, en zo klonk dat. 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
1: Thank you. Thank you. Thank you very much, Paul. If we can get you up to the mic, I haven't heard you play this one, but we had some space. Martha White, we'll do that for you in just a minute, okay? They ask you to play Red Wing. I never have heard you play it, but I want to.
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0: Zo is het. Nu met de infamous String Dusters. 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

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You're listening to my friend JT in the country for country music at its best.

Howdy, y'all. It's J.B. Cloud, your buddy in West Texas, and you got Yuntail Van Hout. He's one of my good buddies. Y'all listen in. Turn it up.

0: Texas.
1: Howdy, folks. I'm J.B. Cloud from out in West Texas, and the boys asked me to remind you that it's time for In the Country with Jan Tail Van Hout. He's playing 2 hours of the best country songs just for you.

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I said, Texas women,

0: 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We're going to clean them off for you. Three songs, no talk. Okay, DJ, tell me what these songs are this week.
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0: Hey, folks, I'm J.B. Cloud from out in West Texas, and the boys asked me to remind you that it's time for In the Country.
1: Groot gelijk.
0: Chantel Van Hout.
1: Juist.
0: He's playing 2 hours of the best country songs just for you.
1: Zo is het. That Lucky Old Son. Van Kenny Chesney samen met Willie Nelson.

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Don't feel me, baby. It's just Justin.